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0: wish I could reach Nirvana tonight. If I was really willing and able to pay him his regular fee, he would drop all the rest of his pressing affairs and devote his attention to me. But I said,
1: who are you jiving with that cosmic debris?
0: Who are you jiving with that cosmic debris?

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Now I thought it was a razor and a can of homing goo. But he told me right then when the top popped open, there was nothing his box won't do. With the oil on Aphrodite and the dust of the Grand Wazoo. 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

0: 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So take your meditations and your preparations and caram it up your snout.
1: But thank God he Cristo, ma!
0: He said, held it on up to the light. So I snatched it all away from him, and I showed him how to do it right.

Yeah.

1, 2, 3, 4.

We got time for one more song, and this is the last one. This, ladies and gentlemen, this is the tragic true story of Michael Kenyon, the Illinois Panther.

your five favorite relatives, the mothers.

evening, ladies and gentlemen, and welcome to the Mothers of Invention Perth Extravaganza 1976, featuring Napoleon Murphy Brock on tenor sax and lead vocals, Andre Lewis on keyboards, little skinny Terry Ted Bozio on drums, Roy Estrada on bass, and Davey, son of Managua, on mixing console and opening announcement. We want to make sure that you all know who he is. Meanwhile, in the dark, where all the fevers go, under the water, where the shark bubbles blow, in the morning, by radio, do the walls close in to suffocate you? You ain't got no friends, and all the others, they hate you. Does the life you've been leading gotta go? Well, let me straighten you out. A lot of this I know. Now get your shoes and socks on, people, because it's right around the corner.

0: boot. 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But how true that is. You know, my python boot was too tight. Couldn't get it off last night. A week went by and now it's July. I finally got that sucker off and my girlfriend cried. You got stink foot. 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What do you say? Bring the slippers right over here to Dada. 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
1: Oh, Frank, I was so stoned I couldn't keep them in my mouth.
0: Fido, look here, boy. I know you're supposed to be man's best friend, boy, but I asked you to bring me the slippers, and you didn't bring me the slippers. And do you know, boy, that makes you liable for punishment to the full extent of Australian law?
1: Oh, really? Hurt me, hurt me, hurt me.
0: It'll be my pleasure, Fido. 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

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Now dig this. When the poodle was first constructed, it was a pretty sharp-looking dog. It had hair evenly distributed all over its small, compact, canine-type body. This hair, I will remind you, this hair was of even length. Then, all of a sudden, God made two very big mistakes. The first one was called man, and the second one was called woman.

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And so, the woo man turned to the man and addressed him by his real name. She saith unto him, chump of chumps, go out and get yourself a job. And the man, verily being chump of chumps,

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And then, after buying the scissors, she attacked the dog. Now that's a very stupid idea with that thing over there. Why don't you put that out so you don't injure somebody? Safety first. Yeah. It's almost like being at an Alice Cooper concert. Well, as I was saying, the woo man got these scissors, see, and she looketh upon the poodle, and she examineth the poodle, and she clippeth upon the poodle in the thorax, the medulla, the Toowoomba, and the Managua, leaving some area here on the legs, but cleaning off the feet so that the paws and the little claws would be more sanitary when exposed. And then she had the unmitigated audacity to put the aforementioned poodle into a quasi-erotic position, thusly, and I will demonstrate. Got that sucker sitting right in front of her just like that, and had him like this. And then she stuck her legs up in the air, reaching heavenward in a gesture of supplication, as it were, and saith these very words, which you might be allowed to cherish for the rest of your lives.

Look. Hold it. Turn the kick drum down just a little bit in the monitor system. It's getting up there too much. I have been informed that there are some members of the city council and members of parliament or whatever have come down here tonight to witness this concert in order to determine the future of rock music in your city. Now, let me say this, because we've been in this situation before. This is addressed. Quiet for a minute. This is serious. Bring the band on down behind me, boys. Nope. I don't want to waste your time with a lot of quasi-political stuff, but think about this for a minute. The problem is not whether or not to stop music in your city, but whether or not to open up a place indoors where it's not going to bother the people around here, and a place that's going to have good enough acoustics and enough seating so that you can have good concerts. And I think that if the people from the parliament and the city council are here, that they should think about that rather than worrying about the fact that there are some people who live in this area and in other areas around outdoor concert facilities who will complain no matter what kind of music or what kind of an event is going on there. Those people were born to complain, and they will always complain, and you'll never make them happy. And if you let them rule your lives, you're gonna be in trouble. So anyway, as far as you guys are concerned out there who are actually people who wanna go to rock and roll concerts, I would suggest you don't forget about this, but if you have the right to vote, or if you have some way to apply pressure to the people who take care of your affairs here in this city, let them know that you want a place indoors that has good facilities for music, and maybe they ought to do it for you, since that's their job if they're the government. And the name of this song is Filthy Habits.

Thank you. The name of this song is Black Napkins.

0: discuss the weather. She was a lonely sword, a little too short. Her jokes were dumb, and her favorite sport was hockey in the winter.
1: Oh, shit!
2: Damn it!
1: Watch out!
0: He was duly impressed and was quick to suggest any sport with a puck had to be about the best as he jabbed his elbow in her.

He took her home to a motor court. Oh, she wouldn't kiss him. He tried to ignore it, but it made him angry. He called her a slut, a pig and a whore, a bitch and a cunt, and she slammed the door in a petulant frenzy.

and she gives him some head. The tragic true story of one of the little-known heroes of the 20th century in the United States of America. Yes, you guessed it. It's the true story of Michael Kenyon, professionally known as the Illinois Enema Bandit. This is his story. Bring the band on down behind me, boys. For the past 10 years in the Midwestern part of the U.S., out near Chicago, this guy, Michael Kenyon, a lonely, desperate sort of a man, has been ravaging the college-educated women in that area. What he did was, until they caught him, he went out at night with a ski mask on, carrying a briefcase. In the briefcase was a pistol, some rope, a thermometer, and an enema bag. He would break into the home of a college-educated woman and, at gunpoint, force her to submit to a cosmically oriented internal rinse job. The process went something like this. College-educated women can at times be forgetful of little things like locking the back door. And he'd always be able to spot the ones that were just on the fringe, you know what I mean? Michael would sneak up in through the back door, pull out his gun, tell the girl to lie down. Then he would have her naked and everything, and he would tie her up. Then he would remove the thermometer from his briefcase. And this is all true, by the way. He would take the thermometer out of the briefcase and back in the briefcase. And then when he had gained all the information that he needed to know about internal conditions, Michael, old Michael, would dash into the toilet with the enema bag and fill that sucker up with hot water. Then he would dash back into the main room and whoop, click, gurgle, gurgle, gurgle, gurgle, gurgle, gurgle, gurgle, gurgle, gurgle, gurgle, gurgle, gurgle, gurgle, gurgle, gurgle, gurgle, gurgle, 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
and dash back into the yard. Well, no, he already did. Then, later that night, Michael Kenyon was arrested in Champaign, Illinois, earlier in 1975. He was tried, get that one. He was tried and convicted in December of 1975 and is now serving about 20 years on 5 counts of armed robbery because apparently there is no law against giving a college-educated woman a rinse job. However, because Michael got a little too ambitious, he was robbing the ugly ones, and that's what put him away.

So, my advice to you here in this particular isolated part of the world is start your own trend tonight. And this is our, come on, play the bass, boy. Let's boogie, Roy. I mean, Michael.

police will say, you're under arrest. And the judge will have him for a special guest. The DA will order a secret test and stuff his pudgy little thumbs in the side of his vest. Then they'll put out a call, you, for the jury folks, that's you. And the judge will say, no poo-poo jokes. They'll drag in the bandit for all to see, saying, don't nobody, no, no, have no sympathy. Hot soapy water in the first degree.

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Help me, Doris. And now direct from Burma.

0: Let's have a little cheap, low-grade fantasy here tonight. Let's pretend that it was going to be a really big rock and roll show out of doors with nature and everything. Now, what do you need for one of these kind of shows in order to make it one complete thrilling extravaganza? The answer to the aforementioned question is simply this. You need audience participation. Now, we have come up with something that is so simple-minded, it represents literally the lowest ebb of audience participation. This is the most primitive form of audience participation. The only thing that is more primitive than this is sitting still. And I'm speaking of the motion of simply raising your hand and sticking your thumb up in the air and just going like that. Now, I don't know whether this is too much to grasp all at once, but try it like this. The hand comes up and then stick up the thumb. See, it doesn't hurt at all. Some of you are actually trying it because you think, well, maybe, I don't know. No, I'm too shy. No, I'm too evolved. It's against my religion. One thing or another, you're a member of parliament. You don't want to show us your thumb. You don't have a thumb. There are a number of reasons why people like you should not show your thumb to people like us. We don't care. We're going to go on with the rest of the song. But if you want to have a good time, just stick your thumb up in the air and let the wind get on it a little bit.
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So I pulled on her hair, got her legs up in the air, and asked her if she had any cooties in there.

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She quivered and quaked and clutched at herself while her sister made a joke about her mental health still. 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

0: didn't give in, but I told her all she really needed was some discipline. 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It's, how can I say this discreetly? It's real Angora.
1: Oh, yeah.
0: It's real Angora. Would you all like some aura?
1: Yes.
0: Right here,
1: yeah,
0: on the flora?
1: Yeah.
0: How about you, Juana? How about you, Doris? 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
1: I don't believe.
0: Really, it actually does sound like you're choking on something. Do you think I could interest you in a pair of zircon-encrusted tweezers? 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I can't light a match and set my fingers on fire here in Preston. 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

0: as I could in my childhood. 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But I hope that we can get away from Frankie.
1: Isn't it a shame, Bob?
0: And you know what? They didn't do nothing. But they charged me double for Sunday. Now you know, no matter what you do, they're gonna cheat and rob you. And then they'll give you a bill that'll send your senses reeling. And if you do not pay, they got computer collectors

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Can't remember the name of it. Oh, Iowa City. Yeah, we were in Iowa City, and I told the audience that this could be one of our really hot dance numbers. You know, if things were just a little bit stranger than they already are. That's why I suggest that if somewhere in the middle of this song you feel like dancing, we'll just go ahead and express yourself. I know that

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Sucking on, but there was no reply, cause she was gone. Where

0: I shot it with my shooters in. 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
1: put it away, you know I ain't no other. Now what you gonna say?
0: You ain't my grizzly.
1: Yeah, my titties and all.
0: What about the beer then?
1: Oh, not with a cab this tall.
0: Even her boots?
1: When I lied to you.
0: Shit, you must have been hungry.
1: Yeah, this is true.
0: Well, don't they pay you good for the stuff that you do?
1: Well, you know, I can't complain
0: when the checks come through. I want my grizzly. I want my beer. You're just barfing back up. Now, devil, do you hear?
1: Blow it out your ass, motorcycle man. I mean, I am the devil. Do you understand why? What will you give me for your titties and beer? I suppose you noticed this little contract here.
0: You're goddamn right, you son. I'm a whore. That's about the only reason I learned that before. Give me that paper. Bet your ass I'll sign. Because I need a beer and it's titty squeezing time.
1: Man, you can't fool me! You ain't that bad, why? You should have seen some of the souls that I had. Man, that was Millhouse Nixon and Agnew too. And both of those suckers was worse than you.
0: Well, let's make a deal if you think that's true. I mean, you're supposed to be the devil, so what you gonna do?
1: Okay, man, you know, I'll give you back your girlfriend if you sign the contract, but there's some stipulations, man. I mean, just how bad are you? Because I don't want no goody-goodies down in hell, you know what I mean? Tell me, what are you into, man? What are your interests? Murder? Rape? Killing? Maiming? Destroying? You know, what are you into? What do you do with your spare time, man?
0: In my spare time?
1: Yeah,
0: see,
1: hobbies, you know, weekends, things like that.
0: On the weekends?
1: Yeah, right. I mean, I see you can do whatever is the lifestyle of a rock star. You must have plenty of free time, you know?
0: Oh, yeah. Well, you know, after I get all tore up and wasted and everything, I finish the concert and go out and party, you know? Well, I usually get 20 or 30 girls up to the room, you know, and
1: pee out
0: the
1: room. And
0: the usual, you know, I'm a regular guy from rock. You know, your usual, maiming, mutilation, and molestation, you know, stock. But actually, you know, the only thing I really like, the only thing that I can relate to,
1: you know,
0: that's for you. You're into the two and all spot.

Tommy and Adrian performing for you.

0: My God, his name.
1: I said it last night, I'll say it again. Buddy loves you.
0: Nearly drove him with sad hands.
1: A very sensitive nude wrestler.
0: Kissed the little sailor.
1: Likes the tower of power.
0: Who had just the windows bag.
1: Reverend Buddy Love.
2: Jamie has the properly erected nipples of Jimmy.
1: Has a fetish for rubber.
0: In a cold salute to Pat.
1: Passion for leather.
0: Smith the reeking buns of Angel.
1: And Frisco.
0: And acted like.

0: are you gonna be surprised?
1: In today's rapidly changing world, pop groups appear almost every moment with some new promotional device. Some of these devices have been known to leave irreparable scars on the minds of foolish young consumers. One such case is seen before you. That sweaty little homo, Terry Bozzio. Terry recently fell in love with a publicity photo of a boy named Punky Meadows, lead guitar player from a group called Angel. In the photograph, Punky was seen with a beautiful shiny hairdo in a semi-profile with his lips pooched out and succulent and sticking out through his lips, and Terry saw the lips, and suddenly the tower of power, the rubber shirt, everything faded away.
2: It was just a mild crush.
1: Went out and bought himself 200 yards of chiffon, more than main bra. It drove the helpless young drummer mad with desire.

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I go back, chin, chin, chin, and say, my, my, my. What sort of thing might these ladies?

0: watch from that edge of the bed when the lips just twitching and a face going red. Cool down from the edge of her chin while she's fighting condition on the scissor of the bed. She covered and bleeding and clutched the new cell. This is what made a joke about her mental health until 9-0 finally did give in, but I told her all she really needed was some discipline. I said, kiss my aura. I mean, you'd say the same thing, wouldn't you? I know how you are. That's right, it's goddamn right. You know why I know that it's my aura? Because it was real and aura, that's why. I would lie for you. Then I said, would you all like some aura right here on the floor? And then I said to her sister, I said, how about you, Paula? Do you wanna? And what do you think she said?
1: I wanna!
0: Couldn't say where she's coming from, but it has been a lady that won't know. Stole the woman, said, look at what, gotta put it out of the bill, said, you can't make me come. Now, hey, we just can't do it. She made a bet with the sister, it's a little bit dumb, she can prove it any time on that. So I got that too.

Camera roll. One, two, three.

0: told her she was all right, but I couldn't come in.
1: Is that a macho? We got a macho in there.
0: And so she wandered through the rain, just like a shadow comes new. She said a stereo was falling, and I just love it in a room. Well, I was born to have adventure, so I just followed up the stairs. Right past the moving and sin center, to where she hung her castanets. She stripped away her ransom poncho, and without naked bottle, oh, there it is! We did a tailwind run concho, and it was useless anymore. She had a snake for a bed, and a damn you then, and she was breathing at work, but she wasn't done yet. She had prickly skin. I would have been, I told her she was alright, but I couldn't come in. Maxwell was very busy, and so she wandered through the doorway, just like a shadow from the tomb. She said her stereo was falling. God, I would love it.
2: Up in her room.
0: Well, I was born to have adventure, so I just followed up the step, right past her fuming incense stencher. That's right. To where she hung her castanets. I chewed my way through her rancid panocha. She lay buck naked by the door. We didn't tell, we were on poncho. And it was you. Less any moonlight. It's useless any moonlight.

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We are. We have a special show for you. This show contains many, many new songs which are not recorded. And some old songs for you people who like that kind of stuff. But mostly new stuff, so listen closely. The show is going to be performed for you by Lee White on guitar and vocals. Tommy Myers on keyboards. Scott Tunis on bass. Chad Wackerman on drums. Ed Mann on percussion. Bobby Park on keyboard, sax, vocals. Steve Vai on perfection. Whenever he gets away with it. And now, we'll start off easy. This is kind of an old song, but with a kind of a new arrangement. The name of this song is Charlie. 3, 4.

0: Don't fool yourself, girl. 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That's what I say.
1: Coach, you're.
0: Coach, you're.
1: Coach, you're. Coach, you're.

0: You are tired of moving on your way. You think of the picture of the symphony you build in your past. The puddle of tickle, which used to be a ripple, is rising around you, rising around you.
1: Like it, if you do nothing to do, in the battle
0: of when you battle the bars, you also go to the library sometimes. You're so fucking desperate, you try to knock off a librarian. You go in there. You go for a girl in a gray green dress with very heavy glasses. Your idea of a good time is to get somebody with a lab smock on to put her mouth on the vital organs of your body. No way ain't gonna happen, buddy. Maybe it's your breath, who knows? You're a lonely person. Trapped out here in the middle of Eastern Norway. So far from the ocean. So far from the other ocean over there. You're not even close to Mexico or Canada or nothing. You're right out the way. You're just right out there in the middle of where the action is. Listen, you're still not gonna get a blowjob from the librarian, no way. So you go back to work on your motorcycle. Maybe you even have a chemistry set. You're gonna try to make some PCP and blow your fucking face off, eh? No problem. Let's hope you're successful and you look just like a vegetable. You can look like an eggplant no matter a moment. I'll still like you though. It's okay, we need all the friends we can get.

troubles. Your flagpole, your porthole, and your flagpole, and your language. You know, you can't even read your own language. You can't read it anymore. You can't write it anymore. You're functionally illiterate, but you like it. Hey, what you gonna do? You got a pretty nice language, but you can't understand it. It goes by you like this. It goes. And your meatloaf. Don't let your meatloaf.

make decisions.

Cars, Scott Tunis, Chad Wackerman, Ed Mann, Bobby Martin, Steve Vai. Thanks for coming to the show tonight. Hope you enjoyed it. Good night.

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All right. How many people were at the first show? Got a surprise for you. This one's entirely different. Only one thing remains the same, and that's the cast of characters, including don't throw stuff on the stage. It's very rude. Ike Willis on guitar and vocals. Tommy Mars on Invisible Electrocomp. Steve Vai on guitar and vocals. Vinny Colaiuta on Aromatic Clothing. Arthur Merrill on bass. Bob Harris on Walking Funny. Ray White on Sometimes His Lips Get Tangled Up. Give me some more monitor. Okay. You ready? Okay. I know you're ready. One, two, three.

0: night. 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Now he talks like the kingfish,
1: except
0: for I am from Sanandai. Who am I gonna have? He tells you that shit less. Shit, but it tastes just like candy. He thinks that he's got

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1: I'm holding it.
0: It's good for you.
1: I'm holding it.
0: It's very good for you.
1: I'm holding it.
0: It's very, very good for you.
1: I'm holding it.
0: Okay, you can let go of it now.

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0: your ethos, your pathos, your protos, your elements, your brute cologne. You're riding home. You're hopeless. Your hopelessness is closing around you. Is closing around you.
1: You like it. It gives you something to do in the daytime.
2: Hey, buddy, you need a hobby. You are tired of
3: moving forward.
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0: poodles doing a peppermint twist for real. 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
1: Studio 54.
0: To twist and frugue in an arrogant gesture to the best of what the 20th century has to offer. At the Muslim, that's right. Al Malkin is down there right now looking for a virgin with nice breath. 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

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They always call you up at 5 o'clock in the morning and tell you how many pills they took or what they shot or whatever they did. And they just want some attention, you know what I mean? 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You wanna die? 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Go ahead on and get it over with then. Find you a bridge and take a jump. 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Go ahead on and get it over with then. Find you a bridge and take a jump.

0: you're scared of jumping. 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And what you gonna do? Going on and get it over with it. Going on and get it over with it. Going on and get it over with it.
1: Going
0: on and get it over with it.
1: Going
0: on and get it over with it.
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0: on and get it over with it. 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
1: 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Wait a minute, I've got it. You're an Italian. 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You're Jewish? 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Your place or mine? Your place? Oh well. Ladies and gentlemen, this is a great opportunity for me to try something new here. We got this song we're working on this afternoon, and I thought we might try and do it. You know, it's not perfect yet, but let's see what happens. The name of this song is Heavy Duty Judy.
0: One, two, three.

All right, ladies and gentlemen, this is definitely going to be the last number. But I'm sure you'll enjoy it. Okay. Ladies and gentlemen, the tragic true story of Michael Kenyon, the Illinois Enema Bandit.

arrest, and then the judge would have him for a special guest. The DA will order a secret test, stuff his pudgy little thumb in the side of his vest. Then they'll put out a call, yo-ho, for the jury folks. And then the judge would say, no room for jokes. They'll drag in the bandit

Ladies and gentlemen, in case you didn't know, we are doing voter registration here tonight. And to expedite this, if you didn't register when you came in, we are going to take a half an hour intermission in the middle of the show so that you can go back out there and fill those cards out. Now, I understand that the ladies from the League of Women Voters, and I don't know whether they realize that I'm actually a member of the League of Women Voters, but I understand that they were upset because of this sign. Now, I just want to make one thing perfectly clear. The League of Women Voters is a nonpartisan organization. So in that case, just so you really understand this, this is not a political sign. This deals purely with oral sex, ladies and gentlemen. See, we just want to make sure that the people from the League of Women Voters know that this has nothing to do with an artificial candidate which happens to be running for president. So I hope you'll all take this to heart and practice up after the show. Let's begin with a song entitled The Black Page.

Good car. 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Paul Carmen. Albert Wayne. Kirk McGedrick. Chad Wackerman. Ed Mann. Robert Martin. And Scott Tunis. And the name of this song is We're Turning Again.

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If we believe what's in the papers and the magazines that define our folklore, we can never laugh at who or what we think we are, or even what we think we sort of ought to be, cause we are totally empty. And our lives are really useless, so what the fuck? We ain't got no sense of humor.

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0: The universe is nowhere to start. 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

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And I just thought that just because he's from Mexico, instead of playing the song that we're going to start off with, we should give him our mariachi version of The Godfather, just to keep him honest. Or you want to play the whole Irish medley and then go The Godfather? Can you still remember it? This is one of those, this is stupid, but you know, we did it the other day on St. Patrick's Day. Musically, what's happening here is we have When Irish Eyes Are Smiling, fighting it out with The Godfather, okay?

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We're about to invade Nicaragua again. They need us out there. We've got some cleaning up to do. Get those sport coats out with the big lapels. They're fashionable again. 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It's a big one. It's a long one. 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Admiral Poindexter, get the pipe out of your mouth. Get back on Felix the Cat where you belong. Oliver North, no more secret government for you, buddy. 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George Bush, you're still a wimp. You're still going to get licked in 89. 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Book them, Dano. 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What are you doing here, Dano? You're the wrong show. Get the hell out of here. You're vapor. Reagan. Oh, there you are. Hold on. Reagan, you're history. You're dead. No more invasions for you. No more Nicaragua, buddy. You're out of here. You're asleep. You may even be Robin Leach. Who knows? I don't know why. Say, do me a favor. Let's go to the bridge. Let's get the hell out of here.

0: Operation Golden Pheasant, huh? Yeah, right. 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
1: The Untouchables.
0: And the Untouchables are Ike Willis, Mike Keneally, Walt Fowler, Bruce Fowler, Paul Garman, Alvin Wing, Kurt McGedrick, Chad Wackerman, Ed Mann, Robert Martin, Scott Tunis, Eric Buxton. Thanks for coming to the show, and tonight.

Thank you. All right, this is a song from 200 Motel. It's called Strictly Genteel.

Lewis. Gerald Fialka. Mike Keneally. Walt Fowler. Bruce Fowler. Paul Carmen. Albert Wing. Kurt McEdrick. Chad Backerman. Ed Mann. Robert Martin. And Scott Dunis. Thanks for coming to the show. Oh, and Larry Booth. Good night.

you haven't noticed, we are still and will continue to do voter registration throughout this tour. Because we think it's important, and you'll feel better when you become a voter. What we're doing is, we didn't register when you came in. We played for about an hour, and then we took a half an hour intermission, and those of you who didn't register on the way in, you go back out there. We have 12 volunteers to help you out. So go do it. To you, Judy Naylor from the League of Women Voters. Watch how easy this is. Give him the works, Judy.

Yes.

0: Wait, now when you register, you won't have the same sound effects, however.
1: Just so you know, the last promoter that we registered on stage was worried a little bit about, you know, what would happen, whether it would change his life when he registered. He did ask whether or not, by registering to vote, he would be more attractive to women. Now, I said I didn't know, but I would do the best I could to pimp him off. Now, I think I'll extend the same offer to you. If there's anybody out there that would like to donate their underpants to Stu, we've got a few up here. If we don't get any fresh ones from this area, yeah. I mean, just to show him that he's really a good sport for coming out here, if there are any underpants or brassieres that would be earmarked for Stu, please send them up and we'll forward them to you.
2: Careful now.
1: This is not underpants. I don't think he wants this. But in any event, if we don't get you some fresh ones or some used ones over there, you can take your pick after the show. Thanks a lot, Steve.

0: for Stu yet.
1: Oh, it's going to be up to you again, Eric. I'm sorry. Well, maybe Larry Booth will get his this time. You never know. Let me introduce you to Ike Willis. Mike Keneally. And although you can't see him, he's tucked away in the corner. It's Marks in the monitor mixer. Come here, Markson. You never get out of here. Come here. Bob Rice had it the other night. Come here. This is the legendary Mark Coy. Our monitor mixer, for whom Markson's Chicken was actually named. He's been sick, but he'll get over it. Okay, now back to work. Up there, Walt Fowler, Bruce Fowler, Paul Carman, Albert Wayne, Kurt McGetrick, Chad Wackerman, Ed Mann, Robert Martin, and Scott Dundas, ladies and gentlemen. And at this point, we must ask the all-important question, who needs the Peace Corps?

0: feathers and bells, and a book of Indian lore. 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I will wander around barefoot. I will have a psychedelic gleam in my eye at all times. I will love everyone. I will love the police as they kick the shit out of me on the street.
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0: I will sleep. I will go to a house, that's what I will do. I will go to a house where there's a rock and roll band because the groups all live together. 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I will be their road manager. 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

Welcome to the show. Featuring Ray White, Markson's Chicken, Tommy Mars, Chad Wackerman, Ed Mann, Bobby Martin, Scott Tunis, and Steve Bott.

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Thank you. 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

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Welcome to the show, which will be played for you by Ray White, Tommy Barnes, Ed Mann, Chad Wackerman.

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1: Well, our affair has been quite heated. 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

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But I said, you're jiving with that cosmic debris.

0: and he fidgeted around a bit. 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Now I thought it was a razor and a can of foamy goo. 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With the oil of Aphrodite and the dust of the Grand Wazoo. He said, you might not believe this little fella, but it'll cure your asthma too. And I said, hey.
1: Who you trying to put that cosmic debris?
0: Now what kind of a guru are you anyway?

0: 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So take your meditations and your preparations and cram it up your snout.
1: But I got the crystal ball.
0: He said, held it on up to the light. So I snatched it all away from him, and I showed him how to do it right. I wrapped the newspaper around my head so it looked like I was deep. I said some mumbo jumbo then, I told him he was going to sleep. I robbed his brains and his pocket watch and everything else I found. I had that sucker hypnotized, he couldn't even make a sound. I proceeded to tell him his future then, as long as he was hanging around.

Ray White, Tommy Mars, Ed Mann, Jeff Wackerman, Bobby Martin, Scott Tunis, Steve Vai. Thanks for coming to the show. Good night.

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Thanks for coming to the show.

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And then the DA will order a sacred test. 700 little pounds in the side of his vest. Then they'll put out a car.

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It must be just one.

Ooh.

evening, ladies and gents. Welcome to the Lovers of Invention Waterbury, Connecticut Extravaganza 1975, which features, for your listening and dancing pleasure, Napoleon Murphy Brock on tenor sax and lead vocal. The dynamic Andre Lewis on keyboards and thing that he blows in the middle of the show. Little skinny Terry Ted Bozio on drums. Roy Ralph Mole Man Guacamole de Managua Estrada on bass. And yours truly, Cecil Kellaway on guitar. And now, in the dark, where all the fevers grow, under the water, where the shark bubbles flow, in the morning, by your radio, do the walls close in to suffocate you? You ain't got no friends, and all the others, they hate you. Does the life you've been leading gotta go, huh? Let me straighten you out. I know. Now get your shoes and socks on, people. It's right around the corner over by Holy Land, USA.

0: scientists call this stupid disease bromidrosis, and well they should. But us regular folk who might wear a tennis shoe or an occasional python boot know this exquisite little inconvenience by the name of stink foot. How true that is. You know, my python boot was too tight. 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A week went by, and now it's July. I finally got that son of a bitch off of my girlfriend cry. You got stink foot.
1: Yo,
0: stink foot, darling. 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

now we have another song that deals with the subject of the relationship between the dog and your mama. We also have just a slight twinge of a mid-range ring in the monitor here. It seems to be located somewhere around 500 cycles. And if you could duck, yeah, that's a lot better. Just pull it down a little bit around.

just a moment, all the time while the poodle has been biting it and chewing it and everything, we've been experiencing a drastic reduction in the presence of the overall monitor system up here. And I know it's very difficult to function in this hall because of the fact the mixer is over there on the side, and he can't tell what you're hearing out there, and he has certainly no idea what we got up here. But you can reduce the level of the drum monitor a little bit, and that would help us. Just a nerd. And while we smooth into another song of ancient vintage, this one extracted from the Rubin and the Jets album, the name of the song is How, and I do mean to apply this to each and every one of you. How could I be such a fool?

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0: So you'll all know what's going on. This is a real guy in a town called Bloomington, Illinois.
1: This was written up in the Police Gazette and newspapers across the country. If you read the little articles in the papers, you might have seen something about this guy. What he does is he puts on a ski mask and he breaks into the homes of college-educated women with a briefcase. He's got a little pistol, and in his briefcase he's got an enema bag and a thermometer and some rope. He gets in there and he
0: points a gun at these college-educated women and makes them lay down, and he ties them up face down on a bed or something. And then he takes their temperature to make sure that they're okay. And then he runs into the bathroom and he fills the bag up, this gurgling pinkish sort of a bag, fills it up with tepid water, and then dashes back into the main arena and spreads them like that, and it's going in. Rams it right in there and stands by in sort of a testifying kind of a pose, holding the bag. Pumps them up with about a quart and a half. Just gives it right there. And then when they're all loaded up, he pulls it out and he lets them go into the toilet and poot it. Meanwhile, he's jerking off all over himself. And then, sounds like somebody over there is doing the same thing. Want a napkin? Okay. Anyway, really, it's a lot of fun. Try it on your friends. They caught this guy, finally caught him. His name is Michael Kenyon, and he's going to have to stand trial in Bloomington. I believe the charge is going to be rape with foreign object. Question of the day is, does it constitute rape if you give a college-educated woman an enema? Some of us think perhaps not. The worst has already been done at school. And this is the song.

0: do this part of the song just like a tone poem. You know what a tone poem is? Did you ever go to music appreciation? You know, the pines, the fountains of Rome, pieces of classical music that are supposed to bring about in your mind scenes of happy or sad or stormy or pastoral kind of scenes, you know, like classical music is supposed to really make you go to sleep all the time. Well, this is the toad poem dealing with the actual administration of the thing itself on behalf of His Majesty Michael Kenyon in Bloomington, Illinois. The role of Michael Kenyon will be played by Roy. Roy gets to be Michael tonight. Now, first Michael, in his infinite wisdom, has to choose a suitable college-educated woman to get, how you say in your language, pumped up. So, is there any girl in the audience who likes to dance and express herself in a modernistic sort of a way, who would like to volunteer to come up on stage and pretend to be the college-educated victim of the Illinois Enema Bandit right here in Waterbury? Are you one right down there? Okay, you. That's it, right up here. Come climb up. Tex, help that lady up here. Yeah, bring her up. Ladies and gentlemen, the lovely Kelly will now play the role of the Waterbury Enema Bandit's first victim.
1: That side.
0: Kelly, this is Roy. All right, now, it's going to be very difficult for him to actually play the bass and administer the mystery weapon at the same time. So we're going to divide up the action in such a way as to make it even more abstract and expressive. See if you can follow this. Even though he is the bandit, and even though he is the one potentially committing the crime, he's doing the crime in his mind, but Napoleon is going to be his other self, because he's got free hands and he gets to stick it in. So Kelly, if you go right there and you pretend that you don't know what's going on, see? You dance a little bit like you don't know what's going on. There you go.
2: And Napoleon,
0: you pretend like you're Roy's mind, okay? Now Roy, you pretend like Managua, okay?

0: You see your victim. That's very expressive. I like the way your eyes go when you see the victim. Okay. Now, your other self comes in. Ha! Stick him up, that's it. I'll translate. You have to take her temperature, don't forget. That's what it said in the Police Gazette. Hands up. Down, he says. Down, Kelly, down, down, down. No drooling, Napoleon, I saw that.
1: Bend over.
0: No. He won't hurt you, really. He's a citizen, he won't hurt you. No, really, it's quite all right. No, Kelly, don't be alarmed, bro. We have permission from the SPCA to do this. Now, Kelly, you have to respond with surprise. He is just taking you by surprise. That's it. Wait a minute. Let her do a little dance of surprise. That's very good. That looks really surprised. Okay. Now, Napoleon, you should be doing a little dance of sneaking up, you know. Well, follow him with a spotlight so I can see. That's it. He's sneaking up. Okay. Okay. All right. Now get her. All right. Okay. Now, did you take her temperature? She's okay? Okay. Now you have to tie her up. You got to tie her up. Oh, yeah. Has anybody got any rope back there? Get the rope. Or maybe a little wire will do. Well, I'll tell you what, don't use that because you might need it later. Instead of tying her up, why don't you, hey, what a crew, we have everything. Kelly, I think you should sort of dance in a lying down position. Yeah, on your stomach, perhaps. Yo!
1: Over.
0: I see. Now, you realize this is all very artistic and it's happening on an abstract fantasy level. She's not really going to go doo-doo or anything here on stage. And this is not really rope, it's microphone wire, see? So it's all very cosmic and, you know, it's just the intangible concept that we're dealing with here tonight. This is sort of a ballet event. And this isn't really hurting bondage or anything. This isn't like they have in New York City on 42nd Street. This is more like New Haven that we got here. As you can see, he's tying a granny knot. This is one of the things that they teach in the macrame classes at Yale. This is a very easy knot to escape from. Anybody who really wants to escape can escape from this knot. Kelly is being completely unharmed by this process, and even though she's not moving, the non-movement itself constitutes an advanced form of dancing, if you know what I mean. And now, Napoleon will perform what seems to be the problem? Oh, wait, no, wait just a minute.
1: From the planet, verga.
0: I'm going to be the sound man. I'm going to have to get over there so I can hear what you're saying. Time here tonight in Waterbury, is that it?
1: Yes, yes. Quiet. Yes.
0: What's your last name, Kelly?
1: Rucker.
0: It's Kelly Rucker. What sort of a haircut you got there with a little noodle curl? What do you call it?
1: It's called noodle.

0: kind of withering quickly, though.
1: I mean, does it hurt or anything?
0: No.
1: Well, you know, you can go back to your seat anytime, I mean, because that's a real easy knot to get out of.
0: I suppose I could hop off with your cord.
1: Do you really want to try and hop off?
0: I couldn't even hop off.
1: Well, I'll tell you what we'll do. Wait a minute, I'll wait just a moment now. Not all at once. I can't hear you, you know? Can you understand what they're saying?
0: Yeah, one of my friends wants me to get down.
1: No. Actually, I think you should get up because you've been very good about this. Yeah, just. I know you might have. What? But what you have to do is you have to dance back to your seat, you know, because this is a ballet.
0: All right, sounds good.
1: Carefully, because that's fairly deep going down. Ladies and gentlemen, Kelly Ruckner. There's more to the story of the bandit, you see, because he did get caught. Here's what happened.

The police will say you was under arrest, and the judge will have him for a special guest. The DA will order a secret test, stuff his pudgy little thumb in the side of his vest, put out a call for the jury folks, and the judge will say, no poo-poo jokes. They'll drag in the bandit for all to see, saying, don't nobody have no sympathy. Saying, hot soapy water in the first degree.

Napoleon Michael Jack on tenor sax, Lee Vocals, Andre Lewis on keyboards and things that he blows in the middle of the show, Little Skinny Terry Ted Bozio on drums, Roy, Ralph, Mo Man, Guacamole, Banana Republic, Estrada on bass. Thank you very much for coming to the concert. Hope you enjoyed it, and goodbye.

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Well, we just received the brassiere. Looks like the same pants from the last show. Okay.

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Ray White on guitar and vocals. Tommy Mars on keyboards. Scott Tunis on bass. Chad Wackerman on drums. Ed Mann on percussion. Bobby Martin on keyboard, sax, and vocals and underpants. Steve Vai on Stratocaster, underpants, brassieres, cute little haircut, exotic dancing, and very fast fingers. And I'm your host, Donny Osmond. Okay, you ready? Here's the deal. We're going to play a bunch of songs from the new album. If you do not have this album yet, it is your duty to go out and buy this motherfucker. You understand? The name of the album is You Are What You Is. It's so fun. So as soon as you're finished here, no problem, go to the store, get the record. Here's how it goes.

digital whole wheat interfaith geothermal terpsichorean ejecta penta.

wherever we're from, we should have noticed by now our behavior is dumb. And if our chances expect to improve, it's gonna take a lot more than trying to remove from the other race or the other whatever from the face of the planet altogether. They call it the Earth, which is a dumb kind of name, but they named it right because we behave the same. We are dumb all over. Dumb all over, yes we are. Dumb all over, near and far. Dumb all over, black and white. People, we is not rat tight. Nerds on the left, nerds on the right. Religious fanatics on the air every night saying the Bible tells the story and makes the details sound real gory about what to do if the geeks over there don't believe in the book you got over here. You can't run a race without no feet, and pretty soon there won't be no street for dummies to jog on or doggies to dog on. Religious fanatics can never be all gone. It won't blow up and disappear. It'll just look ugly for 1,000 years.

have another and another. Our God says there ain't no other. Our God says it's all okay. Our God says this is the way. It says in the book, plan and destroy. Repent and redeem and revenge and deploy and rumble thee forth to the land of the unbelieving scum on the other side. Because they don't go for what's in the book, and that makes them bad. So, verily, we must chop them up and stomp them down. Or rent a nice French bar.

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And maybe even a little ugly.

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Special we're gonna do for you now. See that guy over there? Put the spotlight on Mr. Smothers, please. Now, Mr. Smothers, or Ham, as he is known in the trade, one of the nicest people from the Baltimore area that you could ever want to meet. Aside from being a nice person, and aside from being a devout Marylander, Mr. Smothers has done some things to the English language that will never be forgotten. And so a song was written. We collaborated on this song. I did the music and he altered the English language. And so we came up with this song called Dong Work for Yuta. Now, sorry, I can't hear you. No, I was talking to her, not you, schmuck. Listen. This guy's sitting here all through the show. He's going like this. He's making faces at me, trying to make me forget my words, trying to spoil my showmanship, everything. You're a pain in the ass. What are you, from Washington? Now listen. Now this song is not normally part of our repertoire, but we did rehearse it the other day. We tweezed it up a little bit. And I think that we'll be able to do a reasonable rendition of this lovely tune. Ready? 2, 3, 4.

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Epsom sauce. Sorbin Jr. That boy's so skinny, he looked like a Hopamaganda. Water, H2O. Falcom, take me to the Falcom. Driver, McDoodle. I need a dozen towels so the boys can take a shower. 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

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I think you'll enjoy it. 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

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It features the magnificent voice of Scott Tunis. Now, it can't be said of this individual that nobody in the Northern Hemisphere has a pair of tonsils like this guy. Not only does he have tremendous tonsils, but he has such a big fucking mouth that it enables him to produce a vocal tone that, well, let's just say, it rivals the voice of Alexander Haig.

another tender and touching song that ends at 10 left first. 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I say, I like this place a lot better than the Civic Center. It's a good thing you found out how to get out here. 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

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And you've just captured the succulent pop star of your choice and managed to bring this turkey back to your little French house. So you didn't go to the hotel with him. You took him back to your house, which has all of the official things that a teenage girl has to have. A Jimi Hendrix poster, 3 sticks of sandalwood incense, a red bulb in the lamp, and a record player with a Phoebe Snow album on it. All right, get down. Now the plot thickens. The pop star of your choice comes in there and he takes off his satin shirt with the little tiny holes in it from where the seeds burnt in there. And his satin pants with the little tiny holes in it from where the seeds burnt in there. And then, of course, his feather boa, which you

0: scrapes across the chair. And then, because he is very, very English, he takes the safety pins out of his face. He takes three of them out and lays them on the little stand next to the bed. Then you take off your teenage girl-type clothing. 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And the pop star of your choice jumps on top of your quivering, palpitating, reeking little teenage body and puts his pop star type lips next to your teenage girl type ears, and he says,
1: I'm in you. I'm in you.
0: The name of this song is I Have Been
1: In You.

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No, no, no. But the night is young, and the feedback is ripe this evening. I just wanted to alert you to the fact that there's more yet to come. And that's why I say, I'm going in you again, baby. You can go with me too, that's true. I'm going in you again, baby.

0: Wanna buy a Renault, Bob?
1: You know what? They didn't do nothing. But they charged me double for Sunday. Yeah, you know, no matter what you do, they're gonna cheat and rob you. Then they'll give you a bell that'll get

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1: Thursday night is sailor night.
0: Nearly drove you insane.
1: With a seventh lead in town.
0: And so you kissed the little sailor who had just flew in from Spain.
1: Thursday night.
0: You pull the chain attached to the

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0: started cleaning his bang, so I shot him with my shooter zip. Bang, bang, bang. Then the sucker just laughed and said, put it away, you know I ate all up. Now what you gonna say? You ate my Chrissy?
1: Yeah, titties and all.
0: Well, what about the beer then?
1: Now who the cans this time?
0: Even her boots?
1: Man, would I lie to you?
0: Shit, you must have been hungry.
1: Yeah, this is true.
0: Well, don't they pay you good for the stuff that you do?
1: Well, I mean, no, I can't complain when the checks come through.
0: Look here, I want my Chrissy.
1: Oh, yeah.
0: I want my beer. Bartman, back up. Now, devil, do you hear?
1: Blow it out your ass, motorcycle man! I mean, I am the devil! Do you understand? Just what will you give me for your titties and beer? I suppose you notice this little contract here.
0: You're goddamn right, you son of a whore. That's about the only reason I learned writing for. Give me that paper. Bet your mask I'll sign, because I need a beer and it's titty squeezing time.
1: Now, man, you can't fool me. You ain't so

0: Let's make a deal if you think that's what? True. I mean, you're supposed to be the devil, so what you gonna do?
1: Hey, wait just a minute. How come you're so anxious to make a deal, man? I mean, you know, I don't know.
0: Hey, look, you can have my soul. It's a mean little sucker about 1,000 years old. But once you get it, you can't give it back. You've got to keep it forever, and that's a natural fact. Even Patricia Casanova understands that.
1: Wait a minute, man. You're so bold. I don't know if I want to get into this after all, man. I mean, shit, keep it forever and everything.
0: That's right. You have to keep it forever next to the perpetual love log.
1: Oh, no, man. I don't think I want to get into this, man. I might be afraid of you.
0: All right, well, look, here's what I'm going to do. Since I'm such a very nice person, I'm going to make life easy on the devil. All you have to do is give me some titties and beer, titties and beer, titties and beer, titties and beer, titties and beer, titties and beer, Tetons and beer. I want some titties and beer, boy.
1: All right, okay, you can have your titties and beer, man, anything. But just...

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0: Well, I was born to have adventure, fellowship. 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
1: Anymore.
0: Yes, it was useless.
1: Anymore.

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Patrick O'Hearn, Adrian Ballouf, Tommy Mars, Sarah Bozio, Peter Wolf, Ed Mann.

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Well, I'll just have to think of each piece of music tonight as if it was written by Charles Ives. I can't turn it off.